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Together, we are all New Brunswick. We are the True North Strong and Free. We are all proud to be Canada.

Almost half of pizza lovers say they refuse to eat pizza without this one specific thing. What do you think it is? We're going to get to our mindbuster question coming up right after Stevie Nicks and Tom Petty's Stop Dragging My Heart Around. 93.5 The Wave.

0: 93.5 The Wave. It is David Raines in with you on this Friday morning, and I got to admit I'm a little tired this morning. Why? Well, because I was at the festival last night. The Moran Brothers trivia happened, and well, thanks to the festival for putting it on, I remain a champion. Yes, my team won last night. Surprisingly enough, I still am shaking my head going, how did we pull that one off? I mean, we are smart people, but, you know, with a room full of people that they had last night, and it was pretty busy. It was pretty impressive, and we were pretty happy to walk away with that grand prize. So thank you to the Moran Brothers. Thank you to the organizing committee for the festival for putting on trivia last night. Lots of great entertainment that is happening at the festival tonight and tomorrow, and we're going to get into that a little bit later in the show. But let's jump right into our Mindbuster question. And today's Mindbuster might spark a debate at the dinner table. According to a new survey, about 44% of people say they won't eat pizza without this. Now think about it. It's not a topping and it's not something baked into the crust itself, but people consider it absolutely essential while others wouldn't even notice if it was missing. In fact, if you order your pizza with a group of friends, there's a good chance that someone will insist on having this nearby before taking their first bite. What do you think it is? If you think you know the answer, you can give me a call, 475-8848, or you can head to our Facebook page where you can put your best guess. I will drop you some clues along the way, and as always, I will give you the answer at the end of the show. We got lots of great music to come this morning, including one from ABC coming up.
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0: 93.5 The Wave, David Raines in with you, 6:22 on this Friday morning, and Microsoft is raising the prices on the Xbox consoles. Starting on August the 1st, it's yet another hit for gamers who are already feeling the pinch. Now, the 512 gig model, they're going up about $100, while the 1 terabyte versions jump about $150. On top of that, Microsoft is discontinuing the 2 terabyte model altogether. Now, the company says the increases come down to ongoing global shortages of memory and storage components. Basically, it's getting more expensive to make the hardware inside the box. And what makes this even more noticeable is the fact that it's not even the first bump. Xbox prices were already increased twice last year, so the latest change continues a trend gamers have definitely felt at the checkout. For anyone planning to upgrade or jump into a new console this summer, this might be the time to buy, because after that, the game consoles are going to cost a lot more to bring home. So if you're a gamer, jump on it. Lots more great music from the 80s, 90s, and more, including one from Rick Ashley on the way.
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0: 93.5 Wave weather for today, mainly cloudy with a few showers beginning this morning, a risk of a thundershower late this afternoon, a high of 18. Tonight will be showers ending in this evening, turning cloudy with a chance of some further showers and a risk of some thundershowers later in the day. Fog patch is developing this evening as well, a low of 13. Tomorrow, mainly cloudy with a chance of showers, risk of a thundershower late in the afternoon, high of 22. Currently 13 and cloudy in Grand Falls.
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0: 93.5 The Wave, David Raines in with you, 6:42 on this Friday morning, and Canada's known for a lot of great things, hockey, beautiful scenery, and apparently some pretty incredible desserts. Our Volgoptica web poll today wants to know, what is the best Canadian dessert? Is it the rich chocolate custard layers of Nanaimo bars, the sweet gooey goodness of butter tarts, or maybe you're loyal to the warm beaver tail covered in cinnamon sugar, my personal favorite? Then there are the regional favorites like blueberry grunt, maple sponge toffee, and date squares. It's one of those polls that might make you hungry before you even finish voting, but make sure to go to the Wave Grand Falls now and have your say on the Volgoptica web poll. Got lots more great music on the way, including one from Neil Diamond coming up.
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0: 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It is David Raines in with you. 6:50 on this Friday morning. A little rain coming down here this morning right now. So if you're leaving the house, make sure to grab an umbrella. I think it's going to be off and on today, and we'll see how things turn out for this evening. But for your Friday edition of Today in History, we learned that it is National Food Truck Day, of which there are lots of them down at La Rochelle. So make sure to stop by there and pick up some a good lunch maybe or dinner tonight. And it's also Tropical Cocktails Day, and that's a good day to fall on a Friday, that is for sure. Lots of things have happened on this day over the years. For instance, back in the state in 1819, the bicycle was patented by W.K. Clarkson Jr. You think about how the world has changed since the bicycle has come into play. Back in the state in 1974, the UPC, or the Universal Product Code, was scanned for the very first time to sell a package of Wrigley's chewing gum at the Marsh Supermarket in Troy, Ohio. Of course, that has now become the standard for checkouts and anywhere that you go these days. And finally, back in the state in 1996, Sammy Hagar was replaced as the Van Halen's lead vocalist by the man that he replaced 11 years earlier, David Lee Roth, back with the band. And they have traded that position off and on over the years as Van Halen has been touring around. That's what happened on Today in History. You can check back on Monday. We'll have more for you. We've got lots more great music as well, including one from Simple Minds on the way.
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Birthdays and anniversaries on the way. If you've got someone celebrating, you know what to do. 475-8848 is the number to call. We'll take care of those right after Paul Carrick. Don't shed a tear. 93.5 The Wave.

0: 93.5 The Wave. It is David Raines in with you. 7:12 on this Friday morning. And it is time for birthdays and anniversaries. One final time this week. One to talk about today. And that is going out to Lexi Castonguay, who I'm sure is up very early this morning to be listening to birthdays and anniversaries here. And here a very special birthday wish going out to you. So happy birthday, Lexi. Hopefully you're going to enjoy your day today. You celebrate your birthday with a few celebrities like Derek Jeter turning 52 years old today. And Chris O'Donnell, the actor who played Robin in Batman and Robin way back. He is turning 56 years old today. If you've got someone celebrating a special day, we want to know all about it. 475-8848 is where you can call and leave a message, or you can send in the form on our website at thewavegrandfalls.com. That gets me the information that I need to make the announcements. And because it is Friday, we are drawing for the cake from Vicky's Edible Decorations and Cakes. Of course, every name that we mention on air during the week gets entered into that hat, and I chose the name, and well, congratulations, Lexi. Not only is it your birthday, but you're going to have a cake from Vicky this week as well. So there you go. If you want to get a cake, you didn't win this week, but you still want one from Vicky, that's okay, because every person who calls and says that they heard us talking about her on air is going to earn a discount on orders of $50 or more. So give her a call and let her know that you heard us talking about her here this morning. We got lots more great music on the way, including one from Filter next.
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0: 93.5 The Wave. It is David Raines in with you on this Friday morning, and we're looking for you to weigh in on our Mindbuster question today. 44% of people won't eat pizza with this without this. What do you think it is? Well, Tina says won't eat pizza without pop, and I mean, that's like cornflakes without the milk, right? Pizza without pop. Yeah, I think that's a good answer. Not the one we're looking for, though. Paul says butter on it. Lots of people eating butter. Is that an East Coast thing? Because I'd never heard of that before coming out here, but there are a lot of people who eat butter on their pizza. If it's an East Coast thing, or if you've had experience with that, give me a call, 475-8840. Let's discuss that. I will tell you, your clue for this hour is that it is not beer. So not pop, not beer, not butter. What do you think it might be? Head to our Facebook page with your best guess and let me know. I'll have another clue for you next hour. And then, of course, at the end of the show, I'm going to have the answer to our Mindbuster question. We got lots more great music from the 80s, 90s, and more, including one from Benny King on the way.
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0: 93.5 Wave weather for today. A few showers beginning this morning with the risk of a thundershower later this afternoon. A high of 18. Tonight will be showers ending this evening, then turning cloudy with a chance of showers. And a risk of a thundershower with fog patches developing overnight. A low of 13. Tomorrow, mainly cloudy with a chance of showers. Risk of a thundershower late in the afternoon. A high of 22. Currently 13 and cloudy with rain off and on in Grand Falls this morning.
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0: 93.5 The Wave, David Rains in with you at 7:41 on this rainy Friday morning. And our Vogue Optical web poll, maybe the tastiest one we've had in a while. We're asking, what is the best Canadian dessert? Now, every region seems to have its own favorite. Butter tarts have been winning the hearts for generations, while Nanaimo bars have become famous from coast to coast. Beaver tails, my favorite, are a must-have for festivals and fairs. And if you grew up with date squares cooling on the counter, well, you know that they're hard to resist as well. The toughest part of this poll might be choosing just one, but that's what you have to do. Go to thewavegrandfalls.com and have your say on the best Canadian dessert on our Vogue Optical web poll. We got lots more great music on the way, including one from Candy and the Backbeat next.
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Big weekend of entertainment lined up for the festival this weekend. And coming up in just a few minutes, we're going to chat with one of the performers who'll be hitting the stage tonight. That's coming up in a few. But first, it's Tina Turner with a question that lots of people ask. What's love got to do with it? 93.5 The Wave.

0: 93.5 The Wave. It is David Raines in with you on this Friday morning, and you know what that means. It is festival day today, and joining me on the line is Michelle Malte, who is a singer for the group called ABBA Gold Hits Tribute, which is playing tonight, and I know Michelle is super excited. How are you this morning?
1: I'm super great. It's good to talk to you, actually.
0: Thank you, and we're looking forward to seeing you on stage later on. What can people that are coming to the show tonight expect from you guys?
1: A lot of nostalgia, because, you know, the songs from the 70s, they bring all those kinds of memories. And with this new thing on TikTok, it's like it's just gaining a lot and more kind of memories. And, you know, the new kids, they're discovering this music and they're already getting into it so much. It's so fun to see the crowd. It goes from like 9 years old to older people. So it's such a blessing to be able to do this now in 2026. You know, it's amazing.
0: Absolutely. Now, you said that you guys were formed because of one of the greatest albums ever. Tell me a little bit about that.
1: Well, it was back in 2018. I was doing music with the keyboardist. His name is Michael. And we were always looking for new projects, you know, when you're passionate about music. So we were playing in church back then. And one day we ended up thinking, you know what? All the harmonies and this music is so many dimensions in it. We thought, what about trying to create a new tribute for ABBA? Because there's a lot of ABBA tributes all over the world. So we wanted to bring something that the others didn't have. So we decided to start a tribute, and we decided to recruit new members, and I think we found the perfect match. Like, vocally, nobody's doing what we're doing, because we have no backtracking, and like most bands, they have backtrackings to just support the music, because those people, they were like phenomenon, you know?
0: Absolutely.
1: So we started to work on this, and there's only six of us on the stage, and you would, if you close your eyes, we're just like the same. Like, we didn't change any keys, we didn't change any structure. We're really paying tribute to this amazing band.
0: Sounds phenomenal. Can't wait to see you guys on stage. I know that there's lots of people who are looking forward to you being there as well. So hopefully it's going to be a great show. Hopefully the weather will cooperate.
1: Yeah.
0: Looks like we're going to have a decent evening. So hopefully that's going to translate to a great show as well. Do you have a favorite song that you guys do? I've been asking this of all the performers who are coming to the festival, but do you have a favorite song that you guys really look forward to getting into on the stage?
1: Well, the classic is always a Dancing Queen one, because everybody's looking for that song. That's why we have to keep it at the end. Otherwise people are going to leave.
0: Absolutely.
1: My favorite is always going to be the Winner Takes It All, because it speaks to the human inside of me, and it's like I want to translate this. I want to give the emotion to the public, because that's what it's all about. It's easy if you want to listen to music, just to listen to music, put on a CD, and that's it. A CD. Oh, that tells my age, doesn't it? So. You listen to a track, but if you go see a show, not only you want to listen to the music, but you want to feel something. You want to bring something back with you, and that's the goal for me.
0: Excellent. Well, we can't wait to see that. And if you don't already have your tickets, you can still get them at the door. You don't want to wait long, though, because it's going to be a great lineup of music this weekend. And I'll tell you, the bands that the festival committee has put together is definitely top-notch this year, and we're so excited for what's happening tonight and tomorrow. So make sure to check out the gfpotatofestival.ca website for all the details and the schedule. Michelle, we will see you tonight.
1: I can't wait.
0: Michelle Malte from ABBA Gold Hits Tribute, who will be on stage tonight with the band, and definitely sounds like it's going to be a fun show, so you don't want to miss a minute of that. We got lots more great music from the 80s, 90s, and more, so don't go away.
2: 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Billy Preston was out of space. Commander Cody drove his hot rod Lincoln. And Roberta Flack remembered the first time ever I saw your face. 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

0: 93.5 The Wave. It is David Raines in with you this morning. In the Fuel Your Summer contest is underway. Thanks to our friends at LaForge Garage Doors and Best Western Hotels. We are giving away $250 a week in gas cards. It's super simple to enter. You just find Andy and I in the community and scan the QR code to win. And if you're going to the Potato Festival this weekend, well, the QR code is right next to the Wave tent set up outside of the bistro. You can scan that code, and the more you do it, the more your chances are to win. Congratulations to our first winner, Marion Toop, who will be heading off to Ontario, she says, with her $250 in free gas. We'll have another winner next Friday and each and every Friday through the course of the summer. So make sure to get entered in to the Fuel Your Summer Contest. Thanks to our friends at LaForge Garage Doors and Best Western Hotels. We're going to check in with the news and the weather, and then we're going to get into some Gowan and Los Lobos coming up.
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2: Good morning. The Energy and Utilities Board have made their weekly price adjustment, with some paying more at the pumps this morning. Regular self-serve is up just over 2 cents today to sit at $1.76 a liter. Diesel saw a decrease of 5 cents overnight, dropping to a new top price of $1.99.9. Furnace oil fell 5 cents this week to sit at $1.93.5 a liter today. A teen driver has died following a single vehicle crash near La Pro. RCMP from St. George responded to the crash on Route 1 in La Pro just after 6:30 a.m. Wednesday morning. It's believed the vehicle had lost control before leaving the road and rolling several times. The driver and lone occupant, a 17-year-old boy from Utopia, died at the scene. Police have finally identified the remains of a man found deceased in the Moncton area nearly 20 years ago. Kodiak RCMP say the remains discovered in 2007 belonged to William Dean Billy McKay. Investigators determined at the time no foul play was involved, but despite years of work, they were unable to identify the remains. A breakthrough came in 2025 when police used forensic investigative genetic genealogy, which combines DNA analysis, family history research, and traditional police work. McKay's family has now been notified. His sister says they spent more than 20 years wondering what happened to Billy and are grateful to finally have answers. Police in northeastern New Brunswick are asking for the public's help to find a stolen pickup truck. The white 2021 Ford F-150 was taken from a business on St. Pierre Boulevard West in Caraquet sometime between midnight June 21st and 2:30 a.m. the following morning. It had the New Brunswick license plate CYP-115 at the time it was taken. Anyone with information is asked to contact Caraquet RCMP or Crime Stoppers. The desperate search for survivors continues in and around Caracas, Venezuela, after powerful back-to-back earthquakes about a minute apart, which registered 7.2 and 7.5 on the Richter scale, the most powerful quakes in that country in over a century. Hundreds of people remain trapped in the rubble of collapsed buildings. Over 200 bodies have been recovered so far, but officials fear the death toll could be in the thousands, possibly as high as 10,000. Thousands have been injured, but several hospitals were damaged in the quakes. As many as 46,000 people were unaccounted for as of yesterday. Countries around the world have pledged support, including Canada. Venezuela has endured decades of international isolation amid political repression, economic collapse, and diplomatic pressure. And then the capture by the American military of its president a few months ago. In sports on the pitch, the Ivory Coast blanked Caraco 2-0. Ecuador beat Germany 2-1. Japan and Sweden had a 1-1 draw. The Netherlands downed Tunisia 3-1. Turkey edged the U.S. 3-2. Paraguay and Australia had a scoreless draw. In the major leagues, the Blue Jays lost a 6-5 decision to the visiting Rangers. The Red Sox beat the Yankees 6-3. Now you're up to date. I'm Jen Nicholson.
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0: 93.5 Wave weather for today. A few showers beginning this morning with the risk of a thundershower later this afternoon. A high of 18. Tonight will be showers ending this evening, then turning cloudy with a chance of showers. And a risk of a thundershower with fog patches developing overnight. A low of 13. Tomorrow mainly cloudy with a chance of showers. Risk of a thundershower late in the afternoon. A high of 22. Currently 13 and cloudy with rain off and on in Grand Falls this morning.
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What do you think it is? We'll have a clue for you coming up in just a few minutes. 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

0: 93.5 The Wave, David Raines in with you on this Friday morning, looking for you to weigh in on our Mindbuster question today. 44% of people won't eat pizza without this. What do you think it is? Well, last hour I told you that it was not beer, although I don't know how you eat pizza with no beer, but it is not beer, and it is also not cheese. Yes, so a lot of people that have those white pizzas, they call them, no cheese on them, but it is not cheese. So there you go. What do you think it might be? You can head to our Facebook page, or you can give me a call. Let me know your thoughts on this one. Of course, at the end of the show, I'm going to have the answer to our Mindbuster question for you. We got tons more great music on the way this morning, so don't go away.
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0: 93.5 The Wave, David Raines in with you this morning. And if someone challenged you to pick the most Canadian dessert of all time, what would it be? That's exactly what we're asking in today's Volgoptical web poll. We want to know, is it Nanaimo bars, butter tarts, blueberry grunt, beaver tails? How can you go wrong with beaver tails? Maple sponge toffee or date squares? That's a lineup that could start a friendly family argument. Some swear by the buttery pastry and raisin-filled tarts, while others believe nothing beats chocolate, coconut, and custard layered all together. One thing is certain, though, there are no bad choices here. So we want you to help crown Canada's ultimate dessert champion, and you can do that by going to thewavegrandfalls.com and answering our Vogue Optical web poll. Get lots more great music from the 80s, 90s, and more, including one from the Bengals on the way.
1: 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This week, Casey takes you back to June 25th, 1983. That's when Prince partied like it was 1999. Eurythmics were having sweet dreams. Eddie Grant was cruising down Electric Avenue. And Rick Springfield was having an affair of the heart. You'll hear those songs, all the top 40 hits, and the long-distance dedications from June 25th, 1983, right here on American Top 40, the 80s.
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0: 93.5 Wave weather for today. A few showers beginning this morning with the risk of a thundershower later this afternoon. A high of 18. Tonight will be showers ending this evening, then turning cloudy with a chance of showers. And a risk of a thundershower with fog patches developing overnight. A low of 13. Tomorrow, mainly cloudy with a chance of showers. Risk of a thundershower late in the afternoon. A high of 22. Currently 13 and cloudy with rain off and on in Grand Falls this morning.
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0: 93.5 The Wave, it is David Raines in with you on this Friday morning. And have you ever been somewhere that you've misheard song lyrics and it turned out to be a little bit embarrassing? Well, it happened to one guy recently. Have a listen to this.
1: So who sings that song that's like, X delight, X tonight, take my hand. Never land.
0: Definitely a new spin on the breakfast song, I suppose. But yeah, misheard song lyrics. If you're not sure of the lyrics, you can always check out lyrics.com. 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

0: 93.5 The Wave. It is David Raines in with you this morning. And on the line, we have a gentleman who is going to be performing alongside his group here at the Grand Falls Potato Festival as the Queen Tribute. It's Johnny Zatilny on the line. Good morning.
1: Good morning to you, sir.
0: So tell me a little bit about the show and what we can expect to see when you appear at the festival.
1: Well, you know, the band formed back in 2008, and we've been all over the place with this show. It's been a great ride. We've been through all over the U.S., and we've been in parts of Europe. And actually, for me, this is the first time, I have to say, that I'm going to be performing in New Brunswick, which is very exciting because I've performed in every province in Canada except for New Brunswick, and I've been waiting for a long time for this opportunity, and now I'm excited to be there.
0: Very cool. Well, that's awesome. And traveling around the world, I mean, you know, getting to do what you love to do is definitely a benefit. Coming to New Brunswick, I think we got a big win here as well. And heard lots of good things about the show. I've never seen you guys perform, so I'm looking forward to having you come. Tell me a little bit about how you got involved. Why Queen, and what was the attraction there?
1: Well, you know what? I had played a lot of my music. I started here in Montreal, and I decided to go to Los Angeles, and I got onto a TV show called Your Big Break back in 1999. It was on NBC. Got on the show, and that started the ball rolling for me as doing Queen and Freddie Mercury. I quickly was transferred over to Europe, where I started a Queen musical called We're the Champions. I spent 20 years in Germany, and then decided to come home and have our own production here called Queen Flash, which started back in 2008. So it's been an incredible run, and it's still going strong, and we're very excited to keep it moving.
0: Absolutely. That's cool. Now, there's a lot of music that Queen has. Do you have some favorites that you just love to perform when you're out there?
1: Yes, I do. Actually, you know, it's a great thing with their repertoire. The songs are so powerful. I love Somebody to Love. I love Don't Stop Me Now. You know, it's just, it's fun because I'll tell you, every song is powerful.
0: Absolutely. Well, we're really looking forward to you being here. I know it's you guys are looking forward to being here as well, so I think we're going to have a great show. You know what? Rain or shine, we're going to have a blast, and it's going to be a fun time. So definitely, if you haven't already got your tickets for the show, pick them up now, and Johnny and the group will be here performing. You don't want to miss this one, right?
1: Oh, it's going to be so much fun. We're so excited to go.
0: Very good. Well, we will see you on stage just a couple of days from now.
1: It's going to be fun. We're excited.
0: Well, there you have it. You know it's going to be a good night when they're looking forward to being here, and we are looking forward to having them. Queen Flash playing on the Friday night of the festival. You do not want to miss a minute of that, so get your tickets now. You can pick them up locally at some of our vendors here or online. You can check out gfpotatofestival.ca for all the details. We got lots more great music from the 80s, 90s, and more on the way, so don't go away.
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Well, a great weekend of entertainment lined up for the festival. Tonight is ABBA and Queen. Tomorrow is Beautiful Crazy and Ivan Daigle. And then, of course, on Sunday is the parade. And you don't want to miss that. You can check out all the details for the Potato Festival, which is the biggest thing happening this weekend, at gfpotatofestival.ca. Here's Toto now as we continue our 90-minute commercial-free music marathon on 93.5 The Wave.

Well, you're going to hear this one and all the other songs on the Reckless album coming up next Wednesday at noon when we do Top to Bottom on Canada Day. Bryan Adams' Reckless album being highlighted from top to bottom. 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

So that's all for me. I am out of here, off to enjoy a nice day, and then I'll see you tonight at the festival to introduce both ABBA and Queen. Going to be a super night of entertainment, but let me give you the answer to our Mindbuster question before I blast out of here. 44% of people won't eat pizza without this. What is it? Well, the clues that I gave you once again, not beer, and it's not cheese. Did you guess that it was ranch? Yep, ranch dressing or for dipping, that is what it is. We'll have a brand new Mindbuster question for you on Monday when we do it all over again. Until then, I remind you, please be kind to everybody you come across, because in a world where you can choose to be anything at all, choosing to be kind just makes the world a better place, all of us better people, and we can all use a little more of that. We got lots of great music to come today, including this one from Bananarama, Cruel Summer on 93.5 The Wave.

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4: Here's a look at your latest Environment Canada forecast. Look for mainly cloudy skies today. A few showers, possibly a thunder shower this afternoon. 5 to 10 millimeters expected, a high at 18 degrees. Clouds and showers tonight, 5 millimeters on the way, lows down to 13. Mainly cloudy with showers on Saturday, a high tomorrow at 22. Mix the sun and cloud for Sunday with a high at 25 degrees.
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5: Here's a look at your latest Environment Canada forecast. Look for mainly cloudy skies today. A few showers, possibly a thunder shower this afternoon. 5 to 10 millimeters expected, a high at 18 degrees. Clouds and showers tonight, 5 millimeters on the way, lows down to 13. Mainly cloudy with showers on Saturday, a high tomorrow at 22. Mix the sun and cloud for Sunday with a high at 25 degrees.
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0: 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Wave weather.
1: Your latest Environment Canada forecast calling for clouds through the afternoon, showers or thunder showers possible, 5 to 10 millimeters, highs near 18 degrees. Clouds and showers tonight, 5 millimeters, lows down to 13. Mainly cloudy, showers on Saturday, a high at 22, a mix of sun and cloud into Sunday with a high at 25 degrees.
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4: Your latest Environment Canada forecast calling for clouds through the afternoon, showers or thunder showers possible, 5 to 10 millimeters, highs near 18 degrees. Clouds and showers tonight, 5 millimeters, lows down to 13. Mainly cloudy, showers on Saturday, a high at 22. A mix of sun and cloud into Sunday with a high at 25 degrees.
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93.5 The Wave, 6 minutes after 2 o'clock. 17 in Grand Falls. Coming up in the next 10 minutes, Alanis Morissette and John Mellencamp. 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

0: 93.5 The Wave, 17 minutes after 2, 17 in Grand Falls. It's Andy on this Friday, and coming up again this afternoon after our 5 p.m. information update, we'll once again go back to the decade that the song you just heard comes from, the 1980s. And of course, John Mellencamp became one of the biggest artists of that decade. So we'll spotlight the big names from the 80s and the one-hit wonders as well, and even some of those artists and songs that topped the charts between 1980 and 1989. The All 80s Feel Good Drive Home weekdays brought to you by Edmundston Honda. 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

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I'll tell you about a great fundraiser that Valley SPCA is having tomorrow here in town, and how it'll help make your vehicle look even better. That's after Triumph, first Matchbox 20.

0: 93.5 The Wave, 2:35 with Triumph. It's Andy on this Friday, and coming up tomorrow, Valley SPCA will be doing a fundraiser that'll make your vehicle look even better. They're going to be having their annual car wash from 10 until 4 tomorrow at Toner Home Hardware, right next door to our studios on Broadway Boulevard in Grand Falls. So you can stop by, have your vehicle cleaned and shining, and all the proceeds will support Valley SPCA. They're also going to be having some refreshments for sale as well, and the proceeds from that will go back to Valley SPCA too. You can find out more on their Facebook page. Coming up, we'll hear from Huey Lewis in the news.
1: Wave weather.
0: Tonight, showers will end, then cloudy with a chance of showers. We could see a thunder shower as well. Fog will also develop. We'll go down to 13, mainly cloudy tomorrow with a chance of showers. Could see a thunder shower late in the day with a high of 22, going to feel like 26. Sunday, a mix of sun and cloud with a high of 25. At 2:36, it's 17 in Grand Falls.
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0: 93.5 The Wave, 14 minutes before 3 with Fleetwood Mac, 17 in Grand Falls. It's Andy, and we're only a few days away from July 1st. It'll be happening on Wednesday this year, and that'll be Wednesday of next week. And we're recognizing Canada Day with a special edition of Classic Albums Top to Bottom, starting at noon on Canada Day. We'll play O Canada first, and then after that, we'll play Bryan Adams' album Reckless in its entirety, the album released back in 84 that made Bryan Adams a huge name in music, not only in this country, but around the world. If you want to find out more, thewavegrandfalls.com. 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

93.5 The Wave, 306-17 in Grand Falls. Jimmy Buffett and the Tenants in the next 10. First, it's Eddie Money with Take Me Home Tonight, part of 80s, 90s, and more on The Wave.

0: 93.5 The Wave, 317, 17 degrees in Grand Falls with Jimmy Buffett. It's Andy, and earlier today, pretty appropriate considering we're only a few days away from Canada Day, recently appointed Governor General Louise Arbour named 56 new Canadians to what is considered our country's highest civilian honor. That is the Order of Canada. And there were some who are already in the Order of Canada who got some promotions, including two very notable Canadians, actor Michael J. Fox and soccer legend Christine Sinclair have been promoted to Companions of the Order of Canada. Also, receiving the Order of Canada for the first time as an officer is former Montreal Canadiens great Yvon Cornoyer. If you want to see the full list, you can find it on the Governor General's website. Coming up in two, we'll hear from Kenny Loggins.
1: 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We're celebrating Bryan's fourth album on Canada Day. You'll hear the full album, song by song, start to finish, during Classic Albums Top to Bottom, Wednesday at noon on 93.5 The Wave, 80s, 90s, and more.
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93.5 The Wave, 328, 17 in Grand Falls. Coming up in about 8 minutes, I'll let you know more about how the Potato Festival can keep you safe if you're planning to enjoy yourself tonight and have a few drinks as part of the evening entertainment. 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

0: 93.5 The Wave, 24 minutes before 4 with Gowan. It's Andy on this Friday, 17 in Grand Falls, and tonight is night number 2 of the Potato Festival and the entertainment. It'll be pop rock night tonight with the ABBA and Queen tributes. And so if you want to go and enjoy yourself and have a few adult beverages, you can allow NB Looker and the Potato Festival to be your designated driver this evening. 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
1: Wave weather.
0: Tonight, showers ending, then cloudy with a chance of showers. We could see a thunder shower as well, and fog will develop down to 13. Mainly cloudy with a chance of showers tomorrow. Could see a thunder shower late in the afternoon. High 20, going to feel like 25. And a mix of sun and cloud for Sunday with a high of 25. At 3:37, it's 17 in Grand Falls.
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0: 93.5 The Wave, 12 to 4, 4 with Bob Seger. It's Andy, 17 in Grand Falls. And coming up at 4, our information update with Jeff Goodfellow, including why New Brunswick child and youth advocate has had to do more investigations. Also more on a state funeral that happened in our province in Sackville earlier today. And also we'll take a look at what's going on in World Cup action today. That's all coming up at 4 on the way in about a minute. Music from Trooper.
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93.5 The Wave, 12 minutes after 4 o'clock, 17 in Grand Falls. In the next 10, Paul Jantz and Bon Jovi. 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

0: 93.5 The Wave, 424-17 in Grand Falls. It's Andy. And last night, the Mad Vegana Mulatto 50-50 did their draw for this week, and they got a winner. Number 211 was the winner of the jackpot of $1,997. Congratulations. That means they'll be about that in the jackpot next week. All you got to do is get your $2 paid up before Wednesday night at 6. You can find out more on the Mad Vegana Mulatto's Facebook page. Coming up in 2, music from Blondie.
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93.5 The Wave, coming up in about 6 minutes. I'll let you know how you can get your birthday, anniversary, and special event wishes in for Monday when David next announces celebrations during the morning show. That's after Backstreet Boys. First, it's Glass Tiger, part of 80s, 90s, and more on The Wave.

0: 93.5 The Wave with Backstreet Boys. It's Andy on this Friday, and coming up again Monday morning, David Raines will be back with the morning show at 6 to get you ready to go for another week, and he'll also pass along your birthday, anniversary, and special event wishes in celebrations again Monday morning at 7:10 or thereabouts. So if you got those wishes to pass along from this weekend or for Monday, lots of time to get them in by filling out that form on our website, thewavegrandfalls.com, on the celebrations page. Then all the wishes that get submitted next week will go into a draw for a cake from Vicky's Edible Decorations and Cakes. Coming up at about 2, music from Roy Orbison.
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3: Wave weather.
4: Your latest Environment Canada forecast calling for clouds through the afternoon, showers or thunder showers possible, 5 to 10 millimeters, highs near 18 degrees. Clouds and showers tonight, 5 millimeters, lows down to 13. Mainly cloudy, showers on Saturday, a high at 22. A mix of sun and cloud into Sunday with a high at 25 degrees.
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0: 93.5 The Wave with Brian Adams. It's Andy, and coming up in a few minutes at 5 o'clock, we'll have our information update. Then after that, it's the All 80s Feel Good Drive Home, which will kick off today with a song that was a hit for the first couple of months of the 80s in early 1980. It was a song, the only hit, from a British New Wave group called M, a project primarily by the English musician Robin Scott. And the song ended up really solidifying the sound of the early 80s with lots of new wave influence. The song also was a massive hit, reaching number one in Canada and the U.S. and many other countries around the world.
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93.5 The Wave in the middle of the all-80s feel-good drive home, brought to you by Edmundston Honda from 86. That was a tune from Rod Stewart. Coming up in 4, you'll hear a song from a band that was formed in the same place as REM, Athens, Georgia. It's a song from the B-52's fifth studio album, Cosmic Thing, released in 89, and the song became one of their signature tunes. First, from 85, it's Murray Head with One Night in Bangkok, part of the all-80s feel-good drive home, 93.5 The Wave.

0: 93.5 The Wave, wrapping up the all-80s feel-good drive home, brought to you by Edmundston Honda, with a song from a duo that started out their career in the early 80s as the Paolas, but by the end of the decade, they became known as Rockin' Hyde. That's a song from their only studio album under that name, called Under the Volcano. The tune is I Will, and that song became one of the singles released from that album. It also reached number 40 on the Canadian singles chart. After that album, Rockin' Hyde would go their separate ways. Bob Rock would become a big producer, working with Metallica, among others, and Paul Hyde would start a solo career. The duo did get back together for 5 years between 2003 and 2008, releasing a couple of EPs. Coming up here in two, we'll hear from the Fab Four.
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0: 93.5 The Wave with Canada's own The Northern Pikes. It's Andy, and speaking of Canada, our country's birthday is coming up on Wednesday of next week, and we'll have a special edition of Classic Albums Top to Bottom for you in honor of Canada Day. We'll play O Canada at noon on Monday, and then we will play in its entirety the first album to sell 1 million copies by a Canadian artist in this country. That's Bryan Adams' 1984 album, Reckless. We'll play it from start to finish, and it's a classic album filled with lots of Bryan Adams' biggest songs, including Summer of 69, Somebody, and Heaven. We'll play that start to finish on Wednesday, Canada Day, for Classic Albums Top to Bottom, and you can find out more at thewavegrandfalls.com.
1: Wave weather.
2: Your latest Environment Canada forecast calling for clouds and showers overnight, 5 millimeters expected, lows down to 13. Clouds with showers on Saturday, a high tomorrow at 22. For Sunday, sun and cloud with a high at 25 degrees.
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0: 93.5 The Wave. It's Andy on this Friday, and we're pretty much into the weekend now, and that means that we've got on deck for you this weekend two classic episodes of American Top 40 hosted by the late, great Casey Kasem. We'll have for you tomorrow Casey counting down the top 40 songs from this week in 1983, and he'll pass along some long-distance dedications as well. That's from 8 until noon tomorrow. And then on Sunday from 8 until 11, Casey counts down the top 40 songs from this week back in 1972. Coming up in about two, a hit from 1970 for Norman Greenbaum.
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I'll let you know what today's 93.5 The Wave Vogue Optical Web Poll is. That's after The Kings. Tears for Fears also on the way. First, Bob Seger and the Silver Bullet Band. Here's Night Moves, part of 80s, 90s, and more.

0: 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It's Andy, and you can still go to our website. In fact, you can vote between now and the end of the night Sunday, since it's Friday, for our 93.5 The Wave Obstacle Web Poll. We're asking today, what is the best Canadian dessert? 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Some of the desserts on the list include butter tarts and Nanaimo bars. So you can cast your vote anytime over the weekend on our website. And then we'll have a brand new 93.5 The Wave Vogoptica web poll on our website coming up on Monday. On the way in about two, Santana.
1: Casey Kasem has unlocked the American Top 40 vaults and is replaying original shows from the 70s. This week, Casey takes you back to June 24th, 1972. That's when Cher was living in a house divided. Billy Preston was out of space. Commander Cody drove his hot rod Lincoln. And Roberta Flack remembered the first time ever I saw your face. You'll hear those songs and all the top 40 hits from June 24th, 1972, right here on American Top 40, the 70s.
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93.5 The Wave coming up in about 7 minutes. I'll let you know more about the Potato Festival and what's on top for tonight. First, the Temptations.

0: 93.5 The Wave with Tom Cochran. It's Andy on this Friday, and coming up tonight, it's the Potato Festival. There's going to be a Poppin' Rock Night going on tonight at La Rochelle, featuring the Queen and ABBA tributes. If you're heading there tonight, David Raines and I will be there introducing the acts this evening and also tomorrow night, so we look forward to seeing you. Lots of activities going to be going on again tomorrow and Sunday during the day at La Rochelle, and then of course the parades on Sunday and the fireworks Sunday night. If you want to find out more about the Potato Festival, just head to our website, thewavegrandfalls.com, and click on events.
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2: Your latest Environment Canada forecast calling for clouds and showers overnight, 5 millimeters expected, lows down to 13. Clouds with showers on Saturday, a high tomorrow at 22. For Sunday, sun and cloud with a high at 25 degrees.
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